They know what is what, but they don't know what is what. They just strut. What the? They know what is what, but they don't know what is what. They just strut. What the?

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They know what is what, but they don't know what is what. They just strut. What the? They know what is what, but they don't know what is what. They just strut. What the?

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They just strut. What the? They know what is what, but they don't know what is what. They just strut. What the? They know what is what, but they don't know what is what. They just strut.

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1: Andy, plural, this is sense, jetzt als nächstes für euch.
0: We see the unity, but not the divisions. We are here together, and we need to live together, with tolerance and respect. We must become global citizens. We are all time travelers, turning together into the future. But let us work together to make that future a place we want to visit. It is such a simple image. One planet, one human race.

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It can be done.

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Together, they held harmony and balance to the heavens.

0: There's a language that we all speak. A language you have never learned. But somehow, master perfectly. Not a language of words. But a sound that awakens a primal energy. A sound that explains who you really are. I am Hardstyle.
1: Hey, and the sound jetzt als nächstes für euch.

A sonic boom is the noise produced by something moving through the air faster than the speed of sound. Sonic booms come from the shockwave created by an object moving faster than its own sound waves. The shockwave forms a cone shape around the object, with the tip of the cone at the front and the base trailing behind. It's only when the base of the cone reaches your ears that you hear the boom.

They say the holy water's watered down, and this town's lost its faith. Our colors will fade eventually, so if our time is running out, day after day, we'll make the mundane a masterpiece. Oh my, my, oh my, my love, I take one look at you, you're taking me.